will fade eventually. So if our time is running out, day after day, we'll make the mundane a masterpiece. Oh my, my, oh my, my love, I take one look at you, you're taking me out.

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1: 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Our colors will fade eventually, so if our time is running out, day after day, we'll make the mundane a masterpiece. Oh my, my, oh my, my love, I take one look at you, you're taking me.

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1: 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Our colors will fade.

Please do not be alarmed. Remain calm. Do not attempt to leave the dance floor. The DJ booth is conducting a troubleshoot test of the entire system. Somehow, while the party was in progress, an unidentified frequency has been existing in the system for some time.

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Every time that we freak, every time that we dance to the beat, every time we kick it, you need, every time that we rock to the beat.

rhyme with heart. Yeah, all the girls that's here for the shoot, come put two hands on a DJ booth and wind your waist on a real good youth. And you want to send to your ex, which one? You want friends?

credit cards and scams. Hitting the books in the van. Legacy, man. Face it, they're like a fan. Call it like a bad man. Honey killers on the hand.